Sit right here. Let's rap a while. You see, I'm kind of lonely too, you know. And loneliness is a very bad thing if you let it get the best of you.

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That's the most important thing. I want to know you. I say, I want to know you. Uh-huh. 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

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Brimming over with vigor and vim. You can believe I will never let go.

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Yeah. 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

Irlandir Baldarim, in Kiji Hemedim,

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0: 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All I want to do is do Eleanor. I'll do it myself.

0: At the height of the slave trade, there was a special breed of slave called Mandingo. The Mandingo was the most powerful, the most beautiful, and the most desired slave in the Old South.
1: Mandingo! Pure bred Mandingo!
0: And one Mandingo towered above all the others.
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0: His name was Meade. He could kill a man with his bare hands. He was born to fight and bought to mate with the most beautiful women on the plantation. Dino De Laurentiis presents Mandingo, from the shocking bestseller that told the truth, the real truth, about the Old South. Ken Norton in his first screen role is the Mandingo, a slave who had no master. Ken Norton, the great heavyweight fighter, now the toughest, the greatest. Mandingo, a Paramount release, in Technicolor, rated R, under 17, not admitted without parent.

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Everything you should know about your change. This one is dedicated to all you Gucci bag carries out there. It's called You Got Good Taste. Woo! I got this stuff on the

She's the kind of woman few people know exists. Glamorous, popular, wealthy. The complete image of goodness and beauty, but devoted to destruction. They call her the Devil's Widow. She uses the oldest power on Earth, the power to turn men on. First, she drains them of their manhood, and then of their lives. The Devil's Widow, a jet-set enchantress who opens her arms willingly to the young men who dream of sharing her lonely passions. 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See The Devil's Widow, starring Ava Gardner as the Mistress of the Occult. 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

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Show me what I have to do, Batman. 'Cause I wanna be like you, Batman. 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